Live, on air, and online, this is MBM 90.7, Radyo Oragon, in the service of the Bicolanos Region Y. On Mid-Mornings, we are turning back the hands of time with all your favorite retro oldies.

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Yes, there you have it, insensitive. Yes, mga ka-Oragon! Uy, sa lahat ng ating mga certified listeners, eto, for your information, bukas magkakaroon ng NGCP Scheduled Power Interruption. June 5, 2026, araw ng Biyernes, 6:30 a.m. to 6:30 p.m. Yan, all areas covered by Ligao and Pulangi substations. And dahil magkakaroon ng scheduled shutdown of Daragaligao 69 kV line to facilitate preventive and corrective maintenance along the line. Grabe, mahaba-haba. Kaya mahaba-habang pasensya. And mag-mall na lang kayo bukas sa mga walang pasok. Yes, hintay-hintay lang ha. 6:30 a.m. till 6:30 p.m. Grabe yarn. So, just so you know, mga ka-Oragon ha. So, abangan nyo na ang inyong mag-charge na, mag-igib na ng tubig. Yan, mag-imbak na ng tubig. Dahil tubig is life. Yes, mga ka-Oragon, dyan lamang kayo ha. 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

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And syempre, magandang morning pa rin sa lahat ng ating mga certified listeners. Kaya dyan lamang kayo guys ha. More great songs are coming your way sa programa Orago Retro Morning. 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

placidly amid the noise and haste, and remember what peace there may be in silence. As far as possible, without surrender, be on good terms with all persons. Speak your truth quietly and clearly, and listen to others. Even the dull and ignorant, they too have their story. Avoid loud and aggressive persons, they are vexations to the spirit. If you compare yourself with others, you may become vain and bitter, for always there'll be greater and lesser persons than yourself.

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Keep interested in your own career. However humble, it is a real possession in the changing fortunes of time. Exercise caution in your business affairs, for the world is full of trickery. But let this not blind you to the virtue there is. Many persons strive for high ideals, and everywhere life is full of heroism. 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Especially do not feign affection, neither be cynical about love. For in the face of all aridity and disenchantment, it is perennial as the grass. Take kindly the counsel of the years, gracefully surrendering the things of youth. Nurture strength of spirit to shield you in sudden misfortune. But do not distress yourself with imaginings. Many fears are born of fatigue and loneliness. Beyond a wholesome discipline, be gentle with yourself.

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With all its sham, drudgery, and broken dreams, it is still a beautiful world. 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

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Speak your truth quietly and clearly, and listen to others. Even the dull and ignorant, they too have their story. Avoid loud and aggressive persons, they are vexations to the spirit. If you compare yourself with others, you may become vain and bitter, for always there'll be greater and lesser persons than yourself.

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Keep interested in your own career. However humble, it is a real possession in the changing fortunes of time. Exercise caution in your business affairs, for the world is full of trickery. But let this not blind you to the virtue there is. Many persons strive for high ideals, and everywhere life is full of heroism. Be yourself. Especially do not feign affection, neither be cynical about love. For in the face of all aridity and disenchantment, it is perennial as the grass. Take kindly the counsel of the years, gracefully surrendering the things of youth. Nurture strength of spirit to shield you in sudden misfortune. But do not distress yourself with imaginings. Many fears are born of fatigue and loneliness. Beyond a wholesome discipline, be gentle with yourself.

whatever you conceive him to be. And whatever your labors and aspirations in the noisy confusion of life, keep peace with your soul. With all its sham, drudgery, and broken dreams, it is still a beautiful world. Be careful, strive,